Back about 18 and 25, I left Tennessee very much alive. I never would have made it through the Arkansas mud if I hadn't been riding on a Tennessee stud. Had some trouble with my sweetheart's pa. One of her brothers was a bad outlaw. I wrote a letter to my Uncle Fudd, and I rode away on a Tennessee stud.

He had the blood, there never was a horse like the Tennessee Stud. 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Raced my horse with the Spaniard's foal till I got me a skin full of silver and gold. Me and the gambler, we couldn't agree. We got in a fight over Tennessee.

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I rode right back across Arkansas. 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She was riding on a Tennessee mare. Pretty little baby on the cabin floor, a little horse cold playing round the door. I love the girl with the golden hair, and the Tennessee stud loves a Tennessee mare.

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1: 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It is an idea.

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1: This morning I woke up, I woke up this morning. Yes, poor lightning, show us, please.

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I know he's not right here, but your dad is proud of you. Sis, I only know about half you've been through, but I know you live more life than most of these dudes. You once said you're done rapping, but I'm so glad it's not true. 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A young leader in what I'd say is the greatest of company. Beat rock music, shout to Rocky Ruby. Tattoo artistry, so blessed lyrically. 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
1: Dans le Madeur, chez le Verezed, chez le Verian Gaer, non, ne roule ninket quand archi le Verian Pellat, et vide le scal archi le Verezed d'avez en tosta possible ou skin gomzer, d'avez à d'Irak, 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
1: Busted in your savvy window because you made me angry. 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
0: Erzal, etler baoutre beza fonce, agar merret dirak. 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

Was it a huntsman or a player that made you pay the cost, that now assumes relaxed positions and prostitutes your loss? Were you tortured by your own thirst in those pleasures that you seek, that made you Tom the Curious, that makes you James?

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You don't need that much more water, you know. It's gonna run the fish off. 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He just talked to me. I will teach you how to fish. So you have to put one hand in one notch and one hand in another notch. After that you gotta swing up and you swing it forward and let it drop into the water. And you have to sit there and wait.